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1: Regret is the soul killer. 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It breaks him. The chase is the soul maker. A few choose it. A dream pursuit feeds the man who gives it everything. It creates him. Until the giant in the mirror finally appears. Until it's hard to be humble.

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1: Really?
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1: Yes!
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And we could have some. 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He's banging on the bongos like a chimpanzee. 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
1: 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It breaks him. The chase is the soul maker. A few choose it. A dream pursuit feeds the man who gives it everything. It creates him. 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

when the sun goes down and the night moves on, the time is right to enjoy yourself and doing whatever you